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0: Every Wednesday at 8 on The Morning Routine, Rocky and Lacey talk to the people that make it all happen in Springfield and beyond. 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
7: Here's your updated News Channel 20 Storm Team forecast. A heat advisory begins at 1 p.m. tomorrow afternoon and remains in effect until 7 p.m. tomorrow night. Lows dip down to about 72 tonight under mainly clear skies. Winds out of the south, 8 to 15 miles per hour. Mainly clear skies tomorrow. Daytime highs approaching 96. I'm meteorologist Carol Foster on 98.7 WNNS. 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
1: Well, tonight, ladies and gentlemen, after a big battle at the Lincoln stage last week, the hair debate with Jordan Felice, that fight's over, details on that. Huge concert coming to Springfield in November. And, of course, this past week, we lost Dolly. Special tribute with Christian artists here coming up within this hour. Mm-hmm. And a Powerlight Fest review. Well, in this world, you look at the United States, you've got fires everywhere and earthquakes and all this stuff going on. And mayhem everywhere. That's why I love this song to kick off the show here tonight. And where the answer is to solve all of this, Rapture Ruckus, Method to Madness on the Powerlight Show. It's 98.7, it's WNNS.

It's Move. That's Toby Mack on the Power Light Show. It's 98.7 WNNS, beaming the light right here all over central Illinois. And on our little app, the internet thing, yes, indeed, we go all the way around to great places like Australia. And Steve, hopefully Fizzle is now fully recovered. We hope to get a report from Steve within the show here from Australia here coming up soon. Well, it is time to give out the best version ever of Take It All Back, because you always hear different versions of songs like that. Tarn Wells does great by himself, but when you throw the power and just, you know, just big oomph of Skillet in there, boy, do we have a song for you. And in life, we have so much taken away from us from time to time. If you don't have God as a foundation, you're going to have a chance to lose a lot of things, but you've got to get off your tail and get up and fight and take it all back when, you know, we've got some bad stuff going on in our life, and have Christ as the very big vein to get you out of all this. Take It All Back. It's Skillet joining Tarn Wells on the Power Light Show. It's 98.7 WNNS.

0: It's Gilded Along with Tarn Wells and Take It All Back here on the Power Light Show. It's 98.7 WNNS, boldly going where no show has gone before as we approach our 40th year coming up in February. Sue Cooper.
1: Yep, we'll be here before we know it.
0: Well, we have had jet lag the first two or three days of last week after the Illinois State Fair and Power Light Fest. It was a gorgeous day. Great music going on. And we'll have more updates on that coming up soon. But at the Illinois State Fair was a record breaker, which eventually got tied by some other girl earlier in the week. Laney somebody.
1: Laney Wilson.
0: Yeah, I know. I'm just kidding there. But Ella, man, just her background. I don't know if you know the backstory of her, but firm believer on that. And let's check out some stuff that Ella Langley, she gets out there and does these big performances, but there's a foundation you need to know about.
1: Yeah, she says, "My relationship with Christ has changed over the last 365 days. I went from doing every show of my life without mentioning his name to not being able to shut up about it."
0: That's pretty cool there, especially when you have, you know, your top class acts in the mainstream universe there doing that. Well, we're coming back to a brand new song, Sue Cooper, from Mr. John Reddick.
1: Ooh.
0: And there is even more news attached to that when
1: really?
0: We start talking about that song. Colton Dixon's got the call out, basically saying the devil is a liar, and that is certainly the case in a lot of different ways, and it plays all over the earth trying to get us there. And wanting out of bad relationships, that toxic relationship in life, which is never good at all. Renee's going to have that coming up next here on The Power Light Show. It's 98.7. It's WNNS.
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1: 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I'm Coop.
2: I'm Sue.
1: And I'll tell you what. Big news coming out of the John Reddick camp, because at Calvary Church here in Springfield, November the 14th, going to be in town with the No Fear Tour.
2: Ooh, cool.
1: And with that being said, by that time, this song should be red stoker hot. It already is. And it's this brand new one from John Reddick called Holding On. And in our life, Sue Cooper, as it says here in the song, I've been holding heavy on my shoulders. Burdens got me weary, feeling older. Trusting in myself got me nowhere. So I lift up my eyes to you. My help comes from the Lord, and I don't have to carry this anymore. Let's check it out. Brand new song, Holding On. John Reddick coming to Springfield next on the Power Light Show. It's 98.7 WNNS.

0: There it is, new tune, Holding On, John Reddick, Springfield Bound. Again, November 14th, right here in Springfield. That's going to be at Calvary Church, so you No Fear Tour, you do not want to miss. That should be fantastic, and right here in the capital city. Well, Sue Cooper,
1: yes,
0: we are going to be approaching Powerlite Christian Skate Night. We gave out the first pass as
1: a
0: Powerlite
1: Fest.
0: Yeah, we
1: sure did.
0: And it was interesting because I gave a whole stack away. And all the three kids that I gave them to were so excited. They were wanting to be, you know, little pastors out there, handing them out, getting people excited. Well, guess who all three of them brought them to? Hey, you want some free pass? They gave them back to
1: you.
0: Me. I guess they didn't recognize me up on the stage giving the passes to them. They had one kid go, hey, here's some passes for skating. I'm like, thanks. And the next kid, here's some skate. Thanks. But that big
1: way
0: heart.
1: Way to go, though. They're handing them out.
0: But the first one is coming up in October. So it's the 6th.
1: The 5th or 6th.
0: Let's see. Get our...
1: it's the first
0: calendar.
1: Monday.
0: Yeah, first Monday. Doggone it. You never want to find the app that you need when you have it. And where to go? But it is... Yeah, first Monday's probably simple enough on that. And we'll just go with that. And anybody out there listening, you need some free...
1: Oh, it's the 5th.
0: 5th? Okay. 5 it is.
1: Jammer's hand is going up.
0: Producer. Mr.
1: Love
0: DJ
1: it.
0: Jams.
2: That's why I'm here.
1: Yeah. And we're grateful.
0: Famous at the Illinois State Fair last week. Yeah, we love him so. He helps us in a lot of things. So
1: that's right.
0: We wouldn't be on the air without him. All right, short break. And when we come back, it's going to be some Faith Fights tunes. We got some Forrest Frank coming up. And a very special tribute with Dolly Parton and For King and Country. It was probably one of the most powerful songs I've ever seen where they brought in a mainstream singer to, you know, kind of get in the groove there at the Christian music scene.
1: Oh, yeah, for sure.
0: But that's all coming your way next here. Powerlite Show, which you can call and say hey to us.
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0: Feel the music, hear the tunes right here in the Power Light Show. It's 98.7 WNNS. It's Coop and Sue here. So we've been broadcasting for almost 40 years. Well, I know it's, you haven't
1: been
0: here
1: though
0: 40 years.
1: Been.
0: But honored to be here on a Sunday night in the capital city on WNNS doing the show here. And this past week, Sue Cooper, it was a shocker because I saw more news alerts on this, I think, than most, you know, like that there's a plane crash or something like that. I mean, you know, I remember ABC Nightly News, 13-minute segment at the opening on just Dolly Parton, you know, and what a lady she was. I know we had a chance to go in Gatlinburg area, and we ate at one restaurant, and they talked, man, people
1: highly of her.
0: Yeah, she was just...
1: She was such a giver.
0: And a heroine to the entire, you know...
1: Yep.
0: Area there of Gatlinburg and things like that. And one thing I want to note here too, this I think we're almost two peas in the pod here, because she once stated that I like trying to make people happy and lift people up and glorifying God, and that's been the mission of my life. And you know, same feeling here, Dolly, and Godspeed to you on that. And so many, I mean, it has to be a record as far as mainstream artists coupling up with Christian artists, because Zach Williams did a song with Dolly Parton, and one of them, now, oh my gosh, the hairs are on the end of my thing just talking about this here. This song here coming up, God Only Knows, is a perfect song, really talks heavily about life, because, you know, while your friends and your family may not know that you're deep in depression or thinking suicidal, stuff like that, God only knows.
1: Yeah.
0: He knows every ounce of our body, every ounce of our brain, what's going on in our heads. And we got to remember, folks, in those situations like that, he's there. You got to reach for him, because, you know, the evil forces on this planet can just take you down, and we don't want that to happen. That's what the song is all about. I encourage you to watch a music video. And here they are. It's Luke and Joel and Dolly Parton and God Only Knows on the Power Light Show. It's 98.7 WNNS.

0: That's Dolly Parton, that sweetheart right there with Luke and Joel, known as For King and Country. And yeah, it's God Only Knows in the Power Light Show. It's 98.7 WNS, which getting out them Christmas bells already.
1: Oh,
0: you know, since we play Christmas music 8 months before it's actually here.
1: No.
0: You know, but next week or so we'll be playing some cheery jingle bells. But they're the first big group that's mentioned their big Christmas tour, Little Drummer Boy or whatever they've changed it to here. But I'm telling you, folks, if you ever want to see an absolutely amazing produced show for King and Country, if you don't know God going into this concert and friends bring you, you're going to by the time it's all done. So check that all out on the For King and Country sites. Coming up, a little Power Light finish, so to speak. We've got Sean Rodriguez doing It Is Finished. That's the last song he played in his set. Jordan Felice. Yeah, we'll get over that. We'll talk about that hair discussion there.
1: I cannot wait.
0: Maybe I'll forget about it.
1: No, I will not let you.
0: And you know what? I think everybody's been guilty of this, of having a dusty Bible, because we'll be going strong with God, and then we'll just put the Bible aside, and what happens with it? Sits there, you know, on the dresser right now. I've got some, I can blow on the Bible, little dust cloud, pig pen thing. But we got to get out of that mess there and stay in the Word and things like that. That's all ahead here, Josiah Queen and many more here in the Power Light Show. It's 98.7 WNNS.
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7: Here's your updated News Channel 20 Storm Team forecast. A heat advisory begins at 1 p.m. tomorrow afternoon and remains in effect until 7 p.m. tomorrow night. Lows dip down to about 72 tonight under mainly clear skies. Winds out of the south, 8 to 15 miles per hour. Mainly clear skies tomorrow. Daytime highs approaching 96. I'm meteorologist Carol Foster on 98.7 WNNS. Currently, it's 88 degrees.
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0: Josiah Queen, the Dusty Bible. Let's not have one there. We all do from time to time. And man, it's so powerful if you pick that puppy up and get that dust off there. It's Coop.
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1: He actually got up on Sunday mornings when it used to be like 6 a.m. to 7 a.m. and stuff like that. Mm-hmm. He loved it. He didn't like, not much of a church person that I understand.
2: Yeah.
1: But he loved what I said and did on the air. And he was like, Coop stays on the air no matter what here. And he opened up the door for Power Light here.
2: Wow.
1: As we're approaching 40 years, thanks to Mr. Bruce Bagg, who hired me. And I got in the door at the radio station. Huh. So, Chris, I know you listen from time to time down in Florida as well. And Marcia, we love you. If we can do anything for you, just give us a call here. And we'd love to talk to you. And I'll be talking to you down some line here, some texting, things like that. All right. Last song, it was at Power Light Fest this past week with Sean Rodriguez. It is the most, that much. It's like we had the Miami Sound Machine up on stage.
2: Goodness.
1: They dressed like all, you're in Miami or something. But it's great. I mean, it's a fair. But they had, it has to go down in our 34 years of Power Light Fest as the most synchronized dancers on stage ever. And guy with a saxophone and you had a guitar. Mm-hmm. They were all in sync.
2: Oh, yeah.
1: And I always watch the crowds that are passing by. Mm-hmm. And we almost had a problem there for a while because at one point when they were up on stage, the street behind our bleachers, which goes to the midway, was completely packed. Mm. Which there was maybe a golf cart might have been, oh my gosh, I'm going to get in trouble again here because, if we start blocking streets and that. But it stopped people.
2: We knew he was going to be, he's a dark horse. People just don't know him, but he really is so engaging.
1: He at first said, I asked him what the last song was. I can't tell you. I said, is it powerful? I said, yeah. He goes, yeah. I said, I know what it is. It's this one right here. It's called It Is Finished. Sean Rodriguez with Disciple. Power Light Show. It's 98.7. It's WNNS.

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1: 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It's one light. It's one mission. I'm Coop.
2: I'm Sue.
1: Great sponsor.
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1: And big shout outs going out to Paul, who listens all the time. We got Mary in Arcola and Papa Bear. Hope you're doing well out there as well, Debbie and things like that. You're with your little honey. Oh, speaking of which, that's our next song here out of the gates here. And I was really angry because I got to hear very few songs of this band because I had another special assignment going on. But I heard the song. I'm like, where are my roller skates? I want to be up on stage right now to this one. It's Honey. It's Sean Rodriguez in the Power Light Show. It's 98.7 WNNS.

0: beaming the light all the way around the globe to Austria and whoever might be listening out there. 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
1: Sure.
0: Okay. It is the most unique video because in this video, Sarah Reeves is actually talking and, you know, kind of explaining the song on a billboard. Mm-hmm. Because in life, there are certain situations in relationships and stuff like that where they can get either toxic, they're great, or they're have a foundation of Christ and doing really, really well. And she kind of tells about the latter part of that where, you know, you get stuck in a relationship. How do you get out of it? Because it's just kind of like it's not really going anywhere. And that's what this song is all about, with a special remix, a Gregatron remix. So like Transformers
1: okay,
0: or something.
1: Yeah.
0: Autobots, roll out. Sorry, I got carried away there. All right.
1: Yeah.
0: Sarah, you do the jamming here on the Power Light Show. It's 98.7 WNNS.

0: gonna go.
1: Sarah Reeves doing the jam there, the Powerlite Mix of the Night, and Billboards on Sunset here in 98.7. It's WNNS. Well, a quick review, Sue Cooper, Powerlite Fest. What a gorgeous day we had last week at the Illinois State
2: beautiful.
1: Fair.
2: So beautiful, yeah.
1: Man alive. In the setting with a beautiful sunset. Mm-hmm. God does this all the time there. It just blows my mind. How many beautiful sunsets I've seen on the scene there. Mm-hmm. And looking, what people don't get to see, because I get to jump around on stage to get pictures of behind the scenes of the artists and stuff,
2: right.
1: Is seeing them perform. Big crowd in front of them, mm-hmm. and off in the distance is the lights of the rides going up and down. It just has to be perfect for the artists and things like that. So Jordan was absolutely amazing, and we love him for that, except for the fact
2: and?
1: That the and is coming up.
2: I think we need to preface this by saying
1: that. But now wait, let me start back. He had a reel on his page saying, mm-hmm. should I cut my hair or just leave it, long shoulder length as it always has been? And he had a ball cap on, too, so I'm like, I think he cut it because there was no hair.
2: You kept saying he was bald.
1: I said hairless. It's a difference.
3: Hairless. The guy has no hair, Sue.
2: Right. So he's... yeah, which is bald.
1: But he was. And I'll explain why.
2: He was not.
1: No, listen. So he walked around the ball cap as soon as he got out of the car, and he's in the green room, the Recontext green room in the back. And I'm standing behind him, and I see the back of his head on the ball cap. I'm like, it was shaved to the bone. It was hairless.
2: And you very pridefully
1: And I put my fingers on the back.
2: No, this was when I was there. But you very pridefully ran over to me and said, I was right. And I was like, well, let me go see.
1: Yeah.
2: And then you're rubbing the back of his head. And hairless what does head. He do?
1: Pulls the ball cap off. And there's
2: there
1: all the
2: is.
1: Hair. But then I thought there's a conspiracy theory going on. He's wearing a wig. But anyway, so Jordan Felice still has his hair, folks. And I was right. But just a grand time.
2: He was never hairless. Anyway.
1: He felt like it when I put my two fingers in the back of his neck.
2: That was shaved back there, and there was still hair.
1: Okay, Jordan Felice has hair. We're done with it. The argument's over with. You win again.
2: Again.
1: And we need to take a break here, because coming up here in just a few, we've got a fight song from Ren Collective you do not want to miss. In life, do we stop at the red lights or think, no, I think I can get away with going through this red light, or it'll be safe, but sometimes that turns out very disastrous. Madeline McDonald had that song, and No Survivors, it kind of sounds like, oh, it's a sad song, no one survives. But in the battle of life, with the forces of evil, the forces of God on side, in the battle, there's got to be no survivors of the evil in your life. You got to get rid of it totally. And that's what Jeremy Camp is going to explain here in a few moments. All on the Powerlite Show, it's 98.7, it's WNNS.
0: 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A morning show, how it should be. You got to give them a listen. 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

0: Beat Me the Light right here in Central Illinois on the big, big signal of 98.7. It's WNS. I don't think anybody says 98 point anymore. 98.7. There we go. That sounds better. All right. In our lives, I know for a fact, and you know, and all the things when I use the 911 operator, a lot of pressure there and things like that, and just some bad times. It's a fight for your life sometimes because you got to get out of this trench that you're down in. You feel muddy and mucky and things like that, and you can't get out of that thing.
1: Right.
0: But sometimes you got to do the fight for your life. You just got to say, I got to go for it, or else it's just never going to come back. So I love this song by Ren Collective right here in the Power Light Show. It's 98.7. It's WNNS.
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0: 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Let Jesus do the battling for you, right, Sue Cooper?
1: Right.
0: And tune us in, and you can also text us in, too, right here, Sue.
1: 217-553-5271.
0: October the 5th, it's going to be a big day because we're rolling again for the 7th, I think it's 17th season, maybe it's 18th, I don't know. It doesn't matter anymore. We've done it so long.
1: It's a lot.
0: Mindy and crew, I think they usually right before we skate, they redo the rink and things like that. Okay. So that should be pretty sweet out there at that coming up. Nonetheless, you're the great DJ lady up there. And there's so many good new tunes we've had over the summer here. We're going to be roller jamming it out there. Skateland South, cannot thank Mindy enough. Big sponsors for the show, letting us bring in free passes for the kids. There we go. I'm still in jet lag from Powerlight Fest last week. So join us October the 5th as the Powerlight Christian Skate Nights will be coming up with the free your first Bible program. A lot of neat. Sometimes it's concert tickets and roller skates. We'll give away those too. Need information on that, 217-553-5271. We can send some passes to you or get them to you some way, shape, or form. You brought it up. It's a Sue Cooper song of this show, and you said we need to play the new Ann Wilson song.
1: Yes, and it's really good.
0: It's going to answer the question, who I am to you. That's ahead, along with Toby Mac with some Heaven on My Mind. And What's Risky? Sam Rivera's got that next on the Powerlight Show. 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
1: That's Toby Mac, along with Forrest Frank, Heaven on My Mind here in the Powerlight Show. 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From time to time, Sue, it might be a Sunday night baseball game where we're tuning in. The Chicago Cubs is our favorite team, so much so I have a ballpark in my backyard, and everybody loves it, even more Cardinal fans.
2: Is that also my backyard?
1: Well,
2: I like how you always say it's...
1: But you said it was mine. You said I have the backyard and the front yard and the basement and the spare bedroom, and it's mine. So that's how it rolls.
2: Yeah.
1: Yeah.
2: Yeah, we'll talk about that later.
1: Yeah. But Chicago Cubs are our team, and pretty neat to note that one of our starting pitchers is a big believer.
2: Yeah, it says Chicago Cubs All-Star Matthew Boyd shares how Jesus is transforming lives on and off the field.
1: And I want to do some more digging on that, how he does that, you know, because there's some unique things that players have and or what they might wear or might be on their cap that might express that. Expressing a first time ever played on our show, which I need to be slapped in the face because I probably should have played some Ann Wilson very, very long time ago, like years ago, because she's got some pretty gritty songs out there.
2: Yeah, she does.
1: And I know she talks about one of them. It just the title, people don't look into the backstory of what the song's about, and they've been getting on her case about how she titled something, but it made sense when you heard the song. And the big question is here, Who I Am to You, and it's the new Ann Wilson song, and she's going to tell you all about here coming up next. First time at a Powerlight show ever on 98.7. It's WNNS.

0: New tune there. That's Ann Wilson for the very first time playing on the Powerlight Show. It's 98.7 WNNS and Who I Am to You. And basically, Sue Cooper, it's a battle about what, you know, the devil has to say about Ann Wilson's life and things like that. And she basically says back, doesn't matter who I am to you, because I've got Christ on my side, going to get me through some hard times. And what a powerful song right there.
1: Yep.
0: Home stretch of the show. And man, we're not done yet, because you always like the new name, guys.
1: Yeah, I love them.
0: In our next and final set, we got, well, Crowder, that's an easy one there.
1: Yep.
0: Lauren Daigle, that's for you, Mary, and Arcola. And Papa Bear, we got some Mercy Me for you. But this next one here, it's called, the title is Washed. And some like being washed in the blood of your life to get you cleansed and things like that. But it's either GUI Brazil. It's G-U-I Brazil or GUI Brazil. I don't know.
1: Yeah.
0: I'll get some pronunciation of that down the road. But, you know, I love to bring these unique named people to you.
2: Could it be Guy?
0: You know, Guy Brazil. That really
1: could be.
0: You know, Gui, or Guy. We're going to find out in the next week. We'll let you know the next time we play.
1: Yeah.
0: Gui, or Guy. And it's a jam. That's going to be with the Wash song coming up shortly here in the Powerlight Show. It's 98.7 WNNS.
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8: Here's your updated News Channel 20 Storm Team forecast. A heat advisory begins at 1 p.m. tomorrow afternoon and continues until 7 p.m. tomorrow night. Lows level off around 72 tonight under partly cloudy skies. Southerly winds 8 to 15 miles per hour. High temperatures reach up to 96. Tomorrow, mainly sunny skies. I'm meteorologist Kara Foster on 98.7 WNNS. Right now, 84. WNNS.
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0: That's going out to our great friend in Arcola. You know her name.
1: Mary.
0: Yeah. Man, that's had a lot of trials here in the last year or so, and we obviously wish you the best, Mary, and don't forget that God is your foundation and your helper out there in all situations and a lot of them. So some Lauren Daigle there. Well, we did some big research with our producer, DJ Jams.
1: And, yeah.
0: We were guessing Gooey.
1: Or Guy.
0: For this next
1: new
0: artist.
1: We were all wrong.
2: A Power Light Investigation found that it is, how do you say it?
1: Gee,
2: there you go.
0: Like, wee. Like pig, you know.
1: Yeah, great investigative work there.
0: Washed in the blood. I remember it as sitting in church back when they had pews and organs playing and things like that. Mm-hmm. Washed in the blood. It's similar to that. It talks about how we need to cleanse ourselves or else in life we're going to have toxic relationships and everything else with it. So Guy Brazil is on hand to give us the wash song to end it all here tonight. And don't forget Sue Cooper telling about all the Facebook pages they can check. Now a lot of them are done for the year, but
1: right.
0: Here they are.
1: Yeah, the Powerlight Show, of course, is ongoing. Powerlight Fest and Powerlight Abe Lincoln Car Show Spectacular.
0: And Guy, maybe get Guy Brazil for the Powerlight Fest.
1: Yeah.
0: And this here it is, the jam of the night, washed on the Powerlight Show. It's 98.7, it's WNNS. 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
4: Here's your updated News Channel 20 Storm Team forecast. A heat advisory begins at 1 p.m. tomorrow afternoon and continues until 7 p.m. tomorrow night. Partly cloudy skies tonight with a low of 72. Winds out of the south, 8 to 15 miles per hour. I'm meteorologist Laura Lockwood on 98.7 WNNS. Right now, it's 83 degrees. WNNS.
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0: Wednesday at 8 on The Morning Routine, Rocky and Lacey talk to the people that make it all happen in Springfield and beyond. 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
5: Here's your updated News Channel 20 storm team forecast. A heat advisory begins at 1 p.m. tomorrow afternoon and remains in effect until 7 p.m. tomorrow night. Lulls of aloft around 72 overnight under partly cloudy skies, southerly winds 8 to 15 miles per hour. I'm meteorologist Laura Lockwood on 98.7 WNNS. Currently, it's 81 degrees.

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1: Here's your updated News Channel 20 storm team forecast. A heat advisory begins at 1 p.m. tomorrow afternoon and continues until 7 p.m. tomorrow night. Lows level off around 72 overnight under mainly clear skies. Winds out of the south, 8 to 15 miles per hour. I'm meteorologist Laura Lockwood on 98.7 WNNS. Currently 79.

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3: Here's your updated News Channel 20 storm team forecast. A heat advisory begins at 1 p.m. tomorrow afternoon and continues until 7 p.m. tomorrow night. Lulls level off around 72 overnight under mainly clear skies. Winds out of the south, 8 to 15 miles per hour. I'm meteorologist Laura Lockwood on 98.7 WNNS. Currently 78.

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town's lost its faith. Our colors will fade eventually. 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Oh my, my, oh my, my love. 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
4: Here's your updated News Channel 20 Storm Team forecast. A heat advisory begins at 1 p.m. this afternoon and continues until 7 p.m. Thursday night. Lows dip down to about 72 overnight under mainly clear skies. Southerly winds 8 to 15 miles per hour. I'm meteorologist Laura Lockwood on 98.7 WNNS. Currently, it's 77 degrees.

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0: Wednesday at 8 on The Morning Routine, Rocky and Lacey talk to the people that make it all happen in Springfield and beyond. 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
1: Here's your updated News Channel 20 storm team forecast. A heat advisory begins at 1 p.m. this afternoon and continues until 7 p.m. Thursday night. Lows dip down to about 72 overnight under mainly clear skies. Winds out of the south, 8 to 15 miles per hour. I'm meteorologist Laura Lockwood on 98.7 WNNS. 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
1: Here's your updated News Channel 20 Storm Team forecast. A heat advisory begins at 1 p.m. this afternoon and continues until 7 p.m. Thursday night. Lows dip down to about 72 overnight under mainly clear skies. Winds out of the south, 8 to 15 miles per hour. I'm meteorologist Laura Lockwood on 98.7 WNNS. Currently, it's 75 degrees.

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0: Wednesday at 8 on The Morning Routine, Rocky and Lacey talk to the people that make it all happen in Springfield and beyond. 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
1: Here's your updated News Channel 20 Storm Team forecast. A heat advisory begins at 1 p.m. this afternoon and remains in effect until 7 p.m. Thursday night. Daytime highs approaching 95 today under mainly sunny skies, southwesterly winds 8 to 15 miles per hour. I'm meteorologist Ulora Lockwood on 98.7 WNNS. Currently 75.

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0: gosh, it's like a new car. You get a new car and you're like, wow, this is the best thing, coolest thing ever. I'm never going to get over how awesome this is. And then unfortunately, it's just like, okay, moving on, you know, let's do the show. But it does make it fun to come into work and have new stuff. I mean, it's kind of like, you know, it was like Christmas getting all of this going.
1: It is. I mean, and it was a long wait. This was a longer wait than even just Christmas.
0: Yeah. But we got a big week ahead of us.
1: Yeah.
0: It's second week post Illinois State Fair, which is still wild to me. It was nice to have that little bit of rest last week. But I mean, I feel like last week still ended up being a pretty busy week, and I don't see that changing, really.
1: I think we are just in a career where we're kind of busy a lot
0: all the time. Well, we got a good show for you planned, a lot of fun, a lot of laughs, and a perfect way to spend a Monday morning. And remember, you know, we Friday launched that Steal a Deal, put a couple of those bundles up there. We don't want you to miss out on anything because, you know, those savings are just hanging out right there. So whatever you do this morning, whatever you take away from right now, if you're listening to our voices, go to WNNS.com. You can stream us, take us with you all morning long because it's going to be a good one. And you can also hit that stealadeal.com and check out those ways to save you money. Right, Lace?
1: Oh, yeah. We love saving money. We love doing giveaways. And if you follow along there, you're going to find out all the things that we have going on here. Also, last day to get your entry in for that Botox party happening tomorrow night.
0: Oh, so my God.
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0: All right. Well, right now, we're going to keep it going with Choosing Texas. Ella Langley here on WNNS. Do not go anywhere. We'll be back in minutes.

0: Monday again. How many weeks is this in the new studio?
1: This is 3-4 weeks. I don't know. I feel comfortable, though. I feel comfortable, you know, and it's really...

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1: From the WMAY Newsroom, I'm Greg Hallbleib. The repairs continue after a large water main in downtown Springfield broke Thursday evening. 24-inch water main ruptured at about 5:30 Thursday evening. It flooded nearby streets and buildings. Power was restored to the affected locations at about 2 p.m. Friday. But replacement of a 20-foot section of the water main was completed late Friday night. Now work continues to repair Monroe Street between 4th and 5th Streets. That section is expected to be closed for about 2 weeks. City Public Works crews are inspecting nearby sewers and infrastructure for further damage. A former mayor of Taylorville is the new head of the Department of Natural Resources in Illinois. Governor J.B. Pritzker announced the appointment of Jim Montgomery on Friday. He begins today. His formal appointment is pending Senate approval. Montgomery served 2 terms as mayor of Taylorville from 1997 to 2005. He was also the first executive director of the Illinois Prisoner Review Board. More at WMAY.com.
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0: I could go back in time, like if I could go back in time tonight and go back to like the 20s, knowing everything I know right now, I don't think I would make a difference. I don't think you guys would even hear about it. I don't think you would. I just don't, like, because I don't have anything to get, you know. Like, I would go back, and I would see, like, some guy on an old phone, and I'd be like, hey, eventually they have phones you, like, carry in your pocket. And they're like, yeah, it's like, how do they do it? I'm like, I mean, I don't know how they do it. I think it's a satellite. They're like, what's a satellite? Oh, I should have even said that.
1: 98.7 WNNS. That was Nate Bargatze. I don't know if you've ever seen him, Lacey.
2: I think we've heard him a few times here before.
1: Very, very. I think he's the richest or most successful, I think, comedian right
2: now. Wow.
1: He's like doing those arena tours. And as a comedian, if you can sell out an arena, that's just insane to me. But I think it's so funny, you know, talking about time travel. Because I don't know if you know this, but I think about time travel from time to time.
2: And oh, I see what you did.
1: Yeah. And I really wish it was possible, but I don't think I would be too altruistic with it. You know, I think I'd go more for my entertainment. Because think about it. If you go and you try and prove something,
2: yes,
1: they could kill you. I mean, they could be like, you are a witch.
2: Uh-huh.
1: And
2: burn you at the stake.
1: This is done. Yeah. Depending on when you go back to. Would you travel in time if you could? Knowing everything you know, because if I could travel in time, but I lost all my knowledge, I wouldn't do it.
2: Oh, yeah. Because then I'd just be like a normal person.
1: Yeah, exactly. Keep what you know from the future.
2: Yes.
1: Would you do this?
2: Would I do it? I agree that I would only do it for my own entertainment.
1: Right.
2: Like, I wouldn't do anything to try to mess with anything.
1: And like move technology forward. We don't want that.
2: No, I just want to go watch, like, famous things that have gone down, you know, like I would want to go see dinosaurs, maybe.
1: That would be amazing.
2: I want to know if they have feathers. I want to know if they actually have scales. That would be the sort of thing I would do.
1: Well, I think it's kind of a guy thing, but I'd want to go to the Roman Empire and see what that's like, you know, and all of the craziness and, you know, the Caligula-ness, see what that's all about. I'd want to go to the 20s. You know, there are certain points in time I think I would enjoy to just kind of be a fly on the wall. But yeah, unlike Nate, I wouldn't even try. I would not even try to be any kind of... I wouldn't want to bring any attention to myself.
2: No.

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5: They say the holy water's watered down, and this town's lost its faith. Our colors will fade eventually, so if our time is running out, day after day, we'll make the mundane our masterpiece. Oh my, my, oh my, my love, I take one look at you, you're taking me out.

0: a cousin in the seventh grade gave me his school picture. He looked phenomenal. Come to find out, the photographer now brings in a digital camera, takes 10 shots of each kid. Kid gets run around to the back of the camera, pick which one he wants. You remember how stressful our picture day was? One shot. It's always when somebody yells your name out to you. Paul, what? Click. You don't know. You gotta wait, what, 6 weeks? That big manila envelope comes in. You're like, oh, I hope I made it. Squeeze open that gold tax and you pull it out, that big poster size. You're like, oh, I didn't make it. And then what's behind it? It's rubbing your face that much more. 32 more wallet size right behind. You're like, oh.
1: 98.7 WNNS. And it's so true, Lacey.
2: And then you got to distribute all of those wallet sizes to your friends with right. a specialized note on the back.
1: Which was the best. And I think we talked about this not too long ago. I feel like it was an art, you know, before. You know, you'd get all your friends and hand them out and it was a special personalized thing. And now, I don't know if they do that. Because do they get a physical copy?
2: We get copies, but I don't think they pass them out to each other in the way that we did. And in my experience with my children, we give them to the family, but I don't give them to any. I don't give them to the kids. The kids are not in control of the wallets. They don't keep them.
1: Right. Exactly. Exactly. It was so funny though too. Yeah. I mean, how now kids can go and just instantly see what they will look like. Anybody can. I mean, with the pictures, you know, taken today.
2: Right.
1: And it was like just like 2 month waiting of like, what is my picture gonna look like?
2: I actually comb my hair enough? Was there right. stuff in my braces?
1: Now, I have to ask this question, and I'm only asking to you because unless somebody else calls 217-629-5483 and can add to this conversation, but are they digital backgrounds for the kids these days? Like, is it, or is it like that, remember the, like, multicolored kind of weird backdrop that was the same for every kid?
2: I believe it's that multicolored backdrop, although you can get a digital background, and there was one year one of my kids came home with like it looked like they were posing outside with the bushes, and I don't know where this came from because it wasn't a scene that was around their school at all. This was obviously like something put on, and I was like, how did we even get this?
1: Yeah. I mean, it's cool. I guess the more options, the better.
2: Yeah.
1: But it's definitely a different game than it was when we were coming up. And I do hope, they may not, but I hope they still, you know, pass them out.

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Half the time, neither do we. 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
12: Dangerous heat is back in Central Illinois as we wrap up August and going into September with a heat advisory in effect from today until 7 p.m. on Thursday, with a high of 95 degrees this afternoon with partly cloudy skies, a little bit of a breeze out of the southwest, but feels like conditions could get up to 105 this afternoon. Overnight tonight, it's going to stay very warm with an overnight low of 75 degrees. We'll go into Tuesday with temperatures staying into the mid to upper 90s, maybe some spots hitting 100, but feels like conditions getting up to 105. With the new Channel 20 Storm Team Forecast, I'm meteorologist Matt Bednar.

0: bad baby. That's fun to say. Bad baby.
1: I think I call you baby sometimes.
0: Baby Amy Grant, you're on 98.7 WNNS. Hello, everybody, and welcome to another week with us. We're very excited to be here with you, for you. We got the topic. What are we talking about, Lacey?
1: Well, Rocky, we are asking, what recent purchase is bringing you joy? And I have to brag a little bit on mine. Are you ready?
0: Okay.
1: So a while ago, we did that big promotion with Bob's Discount Furniture. You remember, we did some video content.
0: Yeah.
1: It was great. And I had picked out a dining room table while I was there. And I didn't buy it. I waited. They've been open 6 months now. So I waited 6 months.
0: It's wild.
1: Saved up some money. Went back. Got the dining room table that I wanted, and it's here now, and we got to use it over the weekend, and I have to say, I'm so happy because let me give you a little backstory. Mm-hmm. The dining room table that I had before, it was like one of those $100 on Facebook Marketplace. We shoved it into the back of a SUV and brought it to our house from some apartment that somebody had been evicted from.
0: Great.
1: And it has gone through my children. High chairs attached to the seats. It's gone through children spilling things on this. I was ready for a new table.
0: Well, and this was like you got that table for to be kind of beat up a little bit.
1: Exactly. And now we have one that, I mean, I think we had that one for 10 years. I know I got it when the kids were little. This one is a little more durable. I think that's the word I want for.
0: Durable is good.
1: It's a marble top as well, which is something that I really wanted because we're a little crafty family. We do a lot of painting at the table, and it's hard to clean off the wood without scratching the finish.
0: Right, I
1: really wanted this marble top so we could paint. And everybody else tried to give me these like solutions of like laying down like butcher paper or other things underneath where we paint at. And I was like, no.
0: Yeah.
1: We've beat up this table.
0: Right. You don't understand.
1: Lived its life. It definitely cracked into a couple of skulls of kids running around the table. So very excited, very happy. And it's back down to dining room height. In the studio here.
0: Oh, yeah. You were up at a bar stool height.
1: And I'm a little short lady, and I don't like my legs dangling that much. So
0: okay.
1: I'm excited.
0: Can't wait to see it.
1: Well, you'll have to come over for dinner tonight.
0: Okay.
1: Do a pop in.
0: 98.7 WNNS. That's a topic we want to hear from you. You can text us 217-629-5483. Hit us up on Facebook, but we want to know. Right now, it's Bruno Mars with 24K Magic.

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0: Tell me.
1: Not awkward for me and anybody else, but awkward for me personally in just terms of physical sensation. I went to the YMCA yesterday, and my deal is I go for a swim, maybe do some

0: you sweat before. Yes, I understand.
1: So it's something that it would be embarrassing if it wasn't a billion degrees in there. So I get out and I go to take a shower. And the showers at the Y yesterday were closed. So I had that moment of like, what am I going to do? This is terrible. I am covered in sweat. And you cannot, it's a big no-no, you know, obviously to go jump in the pool.
0: Yes,
1: you're not going to do
0: that.
1: Don't
0: go get back in the pool.
1: No, that's disgusting. So I tried to go to the sink. That was not good. That didn't do anything. And so I went to put on my clothes, and it's the worst feeling in the world. If you've ever done this, been like just saturated with sweat, and you put what were intended to be clean clothes on, it's just uncomfortable. And it was a little cool outside still. It was nice, but it was still a little cool. And I walked out and I was just like cold in sweaty, soaked clothes.
0: And were they like work clothes or were they comfortable clothes?
1: Well, they were like street clothes. They weren't work clothes, but they weren't like pajamas. So it was tough. And it's totally my fault because, sometimes when I go and I do something, you know, especially if it's one of those routine things like this, I go and I don't pay attention. It's like you're on autopilot. Mm-hmm. You know, you're just walking. You go to the pool, you go to the sauna. And the whole time there's like huge like caution tape. Like right across the hall from.
0: Had you looked with your eyes,
1: Had I seen it, I would have been like, "Oh, maybe not the sauna today." But you live and you learn, and it was just gross.
0: What a gross feeling!
1: Yeah, got home.
0: Did you get a
1: long hot shower at home, and was very cozy before my afternoon nap. It's 98.7 WNNS.

0: Power was restored Friday afternoon. Replacement of the 20-foot section of the water main was completed late Friday night. City Water, Light and Power Water Division Manager Todd LaFountain said the failed main was made of cast iron, installed in 1953. City Public Works crews are inspecting nearby sewers and infrastructure for further damage. Monroe Street between 4th and 5th Streets is expected to be closed for about 2 weeks. A capital campaign for a new Springfield Lutheran High School has received a $6 million gift from a local church. School announced last week St. John's Lutheran Church in Chatham donated the funds to begin a capital campaign for the new permanent campus north of Woodside Road. More at WMAY.com.
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1: From the WMAY Newsroom, I'm Greg Hallbleib. Repairs of a large water main in downtown Springfield that broke Thursday evening have been completed while work on repairing the street above the main continues. The 24-inch water main ruptured Thursday at about 5:30 p.m., flooding nearby streets and buildings.

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2: 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Did your dad, Lacey, was he into the bad dad joke scene?
3: I don't particularly remember him doing bad dad jokes, but he did have other jokes. Okay. He was a bit of a jokester.
2: Okay.
3: His favorite one was the pull my finger, and then when you pull
2: my finger,
3: you know what happens.
2: Yeah.
3: Yeah.
2: Well, that's fun. You look like you're about to read something. Is that...
3: I saved a bad dad joke that I was going to read to you.
2: Okay.
3: So I'm trying to find it.
2: Well, I would love to before we kick off. Yeah. I mean,
3: I don't know if I can find it.
2: Oh, gosh. That's a lot of pressure.
3: I don't know
2: where it is. That's a lot of pressure.
3: Oh, found it. Found it. All right. It's topical because I'm vegan.
2: Ooh.
3: What's the difference between black-eyed peas and chickpeas?
2: What?
3: Black-eyed peas can sing us a song. Chickpeas can only hum us one. Hummus.
2: Oh, hummus.
3: Hummus.
2: That was good. That was good. I'm a little upset about it.
3: But. Yeah. It was funnier in my head.
2: I like the hummus part. I did. All right. I only seem to get sick on weekdays, which is a bummer. I must have had a weekend immune system. Yes. Yes, weekend.
3: I have an autoimmune disorder. Do you think that's funny?
2: I haven't eaten meat in 15 years. These are all inside jokes now. Okay, let's go. What does a baby computer call its father?
3: Oh, daddy?
2: Data.
3: Oh,
2: data.
3: Oh, God.
2: Where were the sound effects, guys? Not now.
3: Our producers.
2: I hate my job. No, that's part of the next.
3: Oh.
2: I love my job. I hate my job. All I do is crush cans all day. It's so depressing.
3: Did you ever hang out with a friend who had the can crusher in their garage?
2: Yes, I did, and I used it every chance I got.
3: Why was that so exciting?
2: John Harrigan. I don't know. Tom Harrigan, his dad, though, was big on collecting cans to bring it on, so we'd crush them and put them in, crush them and bag them. All right. Why is it so cheap to throw a party at a haunted house?
3: Because the guests are free?
2: Well, the ghost brings...

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0: Okay, so Rocky was just having his morning snack in the studio, and we were talking about how the sound of eating doesn't annoy either of us. But what sounds do annoy you? Like, is it leaf blowers? Is it trains? Is it eating noises? For me, like leaf blowers, or like when somebody is running their machinery outside.
1: Yeah,
0: it's very overstimulating to me.
1: Well, welcome to the morning routine with Rocky and Lacey. It's 98.7 WNNS. It's an interesting question, and it's different for everybody. The leaf blowers don't annoy me. The one thing that does kind of get to me, and it's just because I live next to one, is a train. Sometimes that train goes through town, and the conductor just finds it necessary to just lay on the horn the whole way through town.
0: I actually find the train sound kind of comforting because I grew up near a train.
1: Yeah, well, I like the train sound, like the but when it's just like
0: I'm sure you're much closer to the train here than I am.
1: Yeah, I'm like a football field away.
0: Well, this town said game over to pickleball because there were months of complaints from neighbors who are fed up with the constant pop, pop, pop echoing from the only public courts. The city council for the upscale coastal town of Carmel, California, voted to ban pickleball altogether. Like, listen to this. Is this really that bad?
1: It's kind of soothing. It's not bad. I mean, maybe if it was constant, it could be thing, but maybe it's a little annoying. I don't know. It could be a little annoying, but this is definitely a California, like, coastal town thing to do. They're very, like, a lot of them are like, we won't have chain restaurants here. The residents told the council the sound was ruining the quiet charm of their pricey neighborhood and argued there's no way to enforce quiet paddles or keep noisy players in check. One local even asked whether she was supposed to call the police every time someone should or use the wrong gear. Like, this is wild to me. The players pushed back, saying they deserved at least a trial run with quieter equipment. But the council wasn't convinced and moved forward with drafting a permanent ordinance to outlaw the sport citywide.
0: Wow.
1: Until that becomes official, the temporary ban stays in place. So they can't even play until it happens, meaning Carmel pickleball fans will have to take their game. This is like the ultimate Clint Eastwood.
0: Who's that?
2: Get off my lawn.

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13: Dangerous heat is back in central Illinois as we wrap up August and going into September, with a heat advisory in effect from today until 7 p.m. on Thursday, of a high of 95 degrees this afternoon with partly cloudy skies, a little bit of a breeze out of the southwest, but feels like conditions could get up to 105 this afternoon. Overnight tonight, it's going to stay very warm with an overnight low of 75 degrees. We'll go into Tuesday with temperatures staying into the mid to upper 90s, maybe some spots hitting 100, but feels like conditions getting up to 105. With the new Channel 20 Storm Team forecast, I'm meteorologist Matt Bednar.

0: Welcome to the Morning Routine with Rocky and Lacey here on 98.7 WNNS. That was Better Broken, Sarah McLachlan. And now we're talking about the topic, which is all about recent purchases that you've made that you're just like absolutely ecstatic about.
1: Yeah. What is bringing you joy lately? Now, well, what's your answer, Rock Doc?
0: My answer, honestly, it's I'm going to stick with it. It's pretty new. It's quasi new. It's my soundbar. And now this is something that we've, you know, been watching TV daily for a long time, avid TV watchers. And for the last few years, we've just been using the audio on the TV. Now, if you know, TV audio ain't too good,
1: it's
0: right?
1: It's not up to snuff.
0: No. So we bit the bullet, got the soundbar. And that's the beauty, honestly, of living a little bit simpler, is that, like, you get these things and it's, I mean, game changer. Changer. There's so much sound coming from that bar.
1: So it's just a little bar that's like below the TV then? It's just like one?
0: It's just the one singular bar, but then it also has a subwoofer. So the subwoofer we have put down on the bottom of the, what do you call it? The
1: TV stand?
0: It's not a TV stand. It's like a buffet. And it's wood. So, like, you know, it reverberates the whole thing. So we got bass, baby. We got bass.
1: Have you had any complaints from neighbors yet?
0: No. No, we haven't, because we're respectful. We're respectful. But that's something to me that I am absolutely loving. We got a text from somebody who just got, and this is because they've been around for a while now, an air fryer.
1: Oh,
0: air fryer can change kind of how you eat at home for sure.
1: I don't have one. I briefly had one, but it was a combination air fryer and what's that when it's an oven that's on your countertop? What's that called?
0: The counter oven? Microwave oven?
1: No, not
0: the toaster oven?
1: Toaster oven. There's the words. We're so good at words. Let's have some coffee.
0: Yeah, coffee's good.
1: I didn't end up keeping it, though. It took up way too much counter space, but yeah. I do like a good air-fried chicken nuggy.
0: Got another text saying the Apple, what are they?
1: AirTags,
0: yes.
1: Oh, gosh. So you can find your keys, your phone, your wallet, whenever they're lost.
0: Yeah, I'm telling you. So get to our Facebook. Let us know. You can text us 217-629-5483. That's the topic. What recent purchase are you just absolutely excited about? Stick around.

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0: 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You gotta tell them Silent Breed is people!
1: 7 WNNS, Springfield's Best Variety. Now, that's a movie about a dystopian future where population becomes crazy and, you know, they don't know what to do with the people, so I guess they eat them. How gross, huh?
2: Yeah, especially as a vegan. Would not. Will not.
1: Yes. And we're talking about something actually kind of in a similar wheelhouse in terms of just like gross, weird overlordship. And, you know, this just happened to you.
2: Yes.
1: And this has happened to me multiple times. This has happened to everybody that I know.
2: I think everybody who I have talked to as well has had this occur where, so we were talking about this before we even got on air. I was talking to you over the weekend.
1: Yeah.
2: We were having a discussion. I was like, oh yeah, I used to buy this one specific product.
1: Yeah.
2: This is what the name of it is. I can't remember who the maker is. I didn't know the name off the top of my head.
1: Yeah. But like a one-off conversation, yes, that I remember, but barely.
2: And we were just like walking around town. Like I had my phone in my pocket or in my, yeah, purse or something. Now, yeah, I am getting targeted ads for this specific product, like constantly. It's on, yeah, my Facebook. It's on my Instagram. It's like anywhere that like targeted ads would show up.
1: Yeah.
2: I'm now getting adverts. And I didn't look it up afterwards. I didn't like go to the website where I had bought it before. I didn't go like.
1: Have you ever read that? Nobody has, I don't think, the fine print in like your cell deal.
2: Well,
1: your data deal or whatever.
2: I do feel like I turned off like some of the targeted ads on Facebook at some point in time. Yeah. But somehow then they got turned back on. Like, right, there was a thing that people were spreading where you could go into your settings and be like, no, I don't want you to track like, right, where I've been on Google.
1: Take
2: like,
1: me off the list.
2: Yeah. And somehow it's gotten back on. But yeah, now I'm getting targeted ads for this item. I don't want to buy it.

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1: From the WMAY Newsroom, I'm Greg Hallbleib. The repairs continue after a large water main in downtown Springfield broke Thursday evening. 24-inch water main ruptured at about 5:30 Thursday evening. It flooded nearby streets and buildings. Power was restored to the affected locations at about 2 p.m. Friday. The replacement of a 20-foot section of the water main was completed late Friday night. Now work continues to repair Monroe Street between 4th and 5th Streets. That section is expected to be closed for about 2 weeks. City Public Works crews are inspecting nearby sewers and infrastructure for further damage. A former mayor of Taylorville is the new head of the Department of Natural Resources in Illinois. Governor J.B. Pritzker announced the appointment of Jim Montgomery on Friday. He begins today. His formal appointment is pending Senate approval. Montgomery served 2 terms as mayor of Taylorville from 1997 to 2005. He was also the first executive director of the Illinois Prisoner Review Board. More at WMAY.com.
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4: The YMCA is fantastic. I have been a member since I got here to Springfield, but even before that, I've been a member at a lot of YMCAs. We are very lucky here in the 217 to have not only one YMCA, but two with like top of the line, very, very nice facilities. I like you, believe me when I say,

0: not all YMCAs are as nice as we have. 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
2: There's a lot of interesting websites out there. Airbnb, here's another one. You could rent out a room in your house. Is it worth the extra $100? To have some psychotic family show up with their luggage?
3: Absolutely not do this. Like, I already don't love having guests in my home, to rent out my home as an Airbnb.
4: Yeah. Strangers in my home? No. That'd be extremely uncomfortable. I almost don't like friends in my own home.
3: It's true.
4: Have you stayed at an Airbnb? You've been the guest, yeah?
3: Yes, I've been the guest, and usually it's not like an occupied home. There was only ever one time where we were in like the bottom half of somebody's home, but it was set up as its own apartment, and it was kind of a strange thing because it was like I knew there was somebody on the other side of the building, and I didn't like that.
4: I don't like it. You know, and there's so many horror stories, but this one, I don't know, kind of takes the cake.
3: Right. This Lainey Holly, she rented out her apartment for 10 days because she was trying to pay off some credit card debt.
4: Yeah.
3: But after the checkout, when she went to go check on the property and do the cleanup afterwards, that's when she found out that the guest was definitely lying about the purpose of her visit.
4: Now, this is crazy because honestly, too, if I did Airbnb, there's no way I'd do like above a 4-day stay.
3: Yes.
4: You know, 10 days? And I've seen people like rent out their Airbnbs for months. Why don't you just charge rent at that point?
3: Right. But she found drug paraphernalia.
4: Well, okay.
3: Unidentifiable substances strewn about the apartment, and the house had been like completely ransacked.
4: I liked unidentified substances. What? All just everywhere.
3: Some sort of substance. Valuable items of hers had been stolen too. The rugs were used as ashtrays, and the towels that were left behind were blood soaked. What was happening?
4: I don't know.
3: In this apartment.
4: Yikes. That's not good.
3: No. Apparently, they caused almost $10,000 worth of damage. That's not going to help pay off that credit card debt.
4: No. And I've heard, too, there is this other story real quick about somebody who stayed in an Airbnb and they had a skin condition where they shed, like, dry skin all over the place and just left without cleaning it up. I mean, stuff like that. It's why I'm just going to stick to charging myself rent for a while.
5: Hey!

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3: All right. Well, there are apparently best days and worst days of the week to gas up. Now, if you would have had to guess,
4: yes,
3: would you have been in line with what the actual answer is?
4: You know, I think I would have, just based on prices of everything. You know, hotels are more expensive over the weekend.
3: Oh, yeah.
4: Renting things is always more expensive over the weekend. Flying is always more expensive over the weekend. So, like, I think I would have guessed this. However, when I'm filling up my gas tank, I just do it whenever it's empty.
3: Yeah.
4: I don't think about what day of the week it is.
3: Well, I'm wondering if this is to do with because they know people are going to be traveling for the weekend, they ramp up the prices, or if it's because of, like, the delivery timing, you know? I don't know. It's probably the
4: probably both.
3: Prior
4: combination of all sorts of things. It's a wibbly wobbly world.
3: Drivers looking to save at the pump might want to pay closer attention to the calendar. A new fuel price analysis found that Monday is typically the cheapest day to buy gas nationwide. So this is in the 217 as well. Now, prices tend to be lower at the start of the week because demand hasn't picked up yet, which, yeah, I guess makes sense. That's what we're talking about.
4: Right. On the opposite side, Saturday is usually the most expensive to fill up because everybody's traveling over the weekend and it makes prices go higher.
3: Yeah.
4: And the gas stations are capitalizing on that. The report says that the pattern holds across much of the country.
3: Right, right.
4: The local market conditions can shift exact pricing. Analysts recommend filling up early in the week or even late Sunday to avoid the peak markups.
3: Well, you know what? I think gas is always expensive nowadays.
4: Yeah, it is.
3: Know?
4: Ever since the 90s, really.
3: Yeah.
4: I feel like it had its moments, but it's been over $2 for as long as I can remember.
3: Right. Well, I don't know. Gas is an interesting thing. I get it daily, so I don't have much choice, but I got a doctor's appointment coming up, so we're good.
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11: Dangerous heat is back in central Illinois as we wrap up August and going into September with a heat advisory in effect from today until 7 p.m. on Thursday, with a high of 95 degrees this afternoon with partly cloudy skies, a little bit of a breeze out of the southwest, but feels like conditions could get up to 105 this afternoon. Overnight tonight, it's going to stay very warm with an overnight low of 75 degrees. We'll go into Tuesday with temperatures staying into the mid to upper 90s, maybe some spots hitting 100, but feels like conditions getting up to 100. With the new Channel 20 Storm Team forecast, I'm meteorologist Matt Bednar.

0: Back to the topic here on 98.7 WNNS. Welcome to the morning routine with Rocky and Lacey. That was the Backstreet Boys. We all know them.
1: Well, we haven't gotten to meet one yet, but no, maybe that'll be in our future.
0: An NSYNC member.
1: No big deal.
0: All right. So we're talking about things that you've bought that have completely like changed things for you, made things awesome.
1: I have another answer that I want to say, and it was kind of life-changing for me. It was getting one of those vacuum mops. Have you ever noticed that in my foyer area? It's a vacuum and a mop combined.
0: Oh, yeah.
1: It's like a Bissell cross wave.
0: Yeah, and those are wild. And yeah. It's like that's one of those things you didn't know you need until you had it.
1: Oh, man. It's made me a filthier human being, though. I'll just knock stuff off the table onto the floor and be like, I'll vacuum mop it up later. It's fine. Like, it was a great convenience, but sometimes a little too convenient. Yeah. We got another one from the text, robot vacuum. This is actually from my mom. They have like four cats, and they got a new like just robot vacuum. Yeah. And just to have that daily maintenance, because of course you're going to vacuum as well on top of that, mm-hmm. but to have the daily maintenance of the robot vacuum, mm-hmm. just doing its little sweep through every day. Great one.
0: Yeah. Well, I do love it. I have somebody, where is the text? I can't find it, but they said it was one of those, where is the text? It was one of those like clothes delivery things where it's like they pick your clothes for you.
1: Oh yeah, like a Stitch Fix.
0: Maybe I deleted it. Yeah, it was like a Stitch. I think it was Stitch Fix.
1: Yeah.
0: But yeah, like it totally takes care of your wardrobe.
1: Oh man, maybe I need to get that instead of just getting hand-me-downs from everybody. But I do love hand-me-downs, so don't stop giving them to me, friends.
0: It's 98.7 WNNS. We are going into the 9 o'clock hour. Happy Monday, everybody. Let us know your answer to the topic of Facebook or text us at 217-629-5483. She's just

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0: 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It's the morning routine with Rocky and Lacey on 98.7 WNNS.
1: Do you remember your commencement speech? Did you have a commencement speech?
2: At graduation?
1: Yeah.
2: I was the valedictorian. I spoke the speech.
1: I spoke the speech. Well, my commencement speech, I remember it was Earth, Wind, and Fire at Columbia College in Chicago. And
2: okay.
1: We gave them an honorary doctorate. I got to sing on stage with Earth, Wind, and Fire.
2: Whoa.
1: Yeah, no big deal. You remember that next time.
2: Okay, I'll never forget.
1: So... this commencement speaker, though, in Florida's college graduation was booed by graduates when she made remarks about AI being the next industrial revolution. And look, this is a very, very polarized issue right now.
2: Yeah.
1: People are feeling all sorts of ways about it. But I don't think that she... really was expecting this.
2: No.
1: So she was one of many speakers at University of Central Florida's graduation ceremony this past weekend. Her speech was interrupted when graduates booed her. This is how it kind of started.
3: The rise of artificial intelligence is the next industrial revolution. Accord. May I finish?
1: She's like my mom at a dinner where she says something extremely offensive and we're all like, no.
2: And I think it's just a part of knowing your audience.
1: Right.
2: She continued the speech then after asking the permission from the students, who quieted down again, and it continued to go the same way.
3: Only a few years ago, AI was not a factor in our lives.
2: Yes, we missed that.
1: Oh my God! I'm dead!
3: All right. Okay. We've got a bipolar topic here, I see. Okay. And now, AI capabilities are in the palm of our hands. And oh, I love it.
1: You love it?
3: Passion. Let's go. Okay.
2: Yeah, we're passionate about not liking it.
1: So the rest of her speech

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1: From the WMAY Newsroom, I'm Greg Hallbleib. Repairs of a large water main in downtown Springfield that broke Thursday evening have been completed while work on repairing the street above the main continues. The 24-inch water main ruptured Thursday at about 5:30 p.m., flooding nearby streets and buildings. Power was restored Friday afternoon. Replacement of the 20-foot section of the water main was completed late Friday night. City Water, Light, and Power Water Division Manager Todd LaFountain said the failed main was made of cast iron, installed in 1953. City Public Works crews are inspecting nearby sewers and infrastructure for further damage. Monroe Street between 4th and 5th Streets is expected to be closed for about 2 weeks. A capital campaign for a new Springfield Lutheran High School has received a $6 million gift from a local church. School announced last week St. John's Lutheran Church in Chatham donated the funds to begin a capital campaign for the new permanent campus north of Woodside Road. More at WMAY.com.
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0: wants to go on a date, I'm like, okay, meet me wherever you see a boat.
1: I'll tell you what, I am so skeptical of everything these days. Like every new friend request, everybody who is, commenting, what they're commenting. I have a hard time that, you know, anybody online is real these days, which I think takes out a lot of joy, you know, from what all of the social media stuff was about.
2: Right. The internet was fun when we started on the internet.
1: It was great.
2: You could learn everything.
1: Jeez.
2: That's all
1: you needed.
2: You could just go into an AOL chat room and chat with anybody all over the world.
1: That's a little scary sometimes.
2: But you know what?
1: We didn't know. And I don't think that even the people who were up to malfeasance knew. It was just like, what is this that we're doing?
2: But it is annoying now that on all of the social media, you get the comments under posts. And it's like, you can't trust that even like 50% of those comments are real people.
1: Well, I have seen multiple things online where you see in the back of a business, and it happens a lot in Asian countries, like in China, mm-hmm. in Japan, mm-hmm. in the back of like a coffee shop, there'll be a setup of like 50 phones, and each one of those phones has like all these accounts that subscribe and like comment on the business's social medias. So they like create all of this stuff that just is nonsense. And it's just to, you know, up their brand, up their IP, which is the what it's about.
2: I mean, if you are in influencer culture, you can just buy followers. You don't even have to actually grow that organically.
1: Which is wild.
2: So wild. And they're not even real people. They're just...
1: Well, I want to throw out, I don't know if you've ever done this, but I want to throw out a challenge to, you know, anybody listening right now, because you'll be super surprised if you go on any, and let's face it, there are tons of them on all of our feeds, Facebook, Instagram, TikTok, whatever. There's a political post or two, mm-hmm. you know, that is going to spark a lot of comments. If you look in the comments section, and you go to the comments that seem to be instigating,
2: yes,
1: like other arguments.
2: Yep.
1: Go to those accounts, and like 90% of the time, they're like from the Middle East or like Russia, and they're like, there's nothing on the page. It's like a bad profile picture, and it's obviously not a real person.
2: I'm just going to throw my phone in the ocean and go back to the old ways of meeting people at the grocery store. See the-

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Keep up with what's happening in the 217 on the Circle of Friends at 98.7 WNNS. 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
2: Doesn't it seem like whoever thought of how to spell the word diarrhea? Like they thought of it while they were having diarrhea. It just seems like a random collection of letters that some guy yelled while he was running down a hallway. His friend was like, two R's in a row? He was like, no time to explain. Tell my story. And he just kept...
1: No time to explain. Tell my story. Like, this is so funny to me because I saw this and I heard this morning. I don't think there's ever been one time in my life that I have spelled that word correctly.
3: Oh.
1: It's
3: it's Z-U-C-C-H-I-N-I.
1: I need to come up with something like zucchini to remember. I can't do it. Because I think the thing that really gets me is the H before the A-E, A-R-E-A. See, I don't even know.
3: There's a double R, there's an H, there's an E, there's an A.
1: Right, what is this?
3: Actually, do you want me to drop some knowledge on you?
1: I think that's why we're doing this.
3: All right, the etymology of diarrhea. This was created by Hippocrates, actually. It's from ancient Greek.
1: That's Greek? That's Greek!
3: Of course, it's all Greek to me.
1: Diarrhea.
3: So, dia means... through, like traverse right. through.
1: And rhea means ragefully.
3: Rhea means to flow. So okay. In a way, yes. And so diarrhea is to flow through.
1: Okay.
3: As it does flow ragefully through the body.
1: We got to figure out another spelling, though. I really am upset about it.

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10: Dangerous heat is back in central Illinois as we wrap up August and going into September, with a heat advisory in effect from today until 7 p.m. on Thursday, with a high of 95 degrees this afternoon with partly cloudy skies, a little bit of a breeze out of the southwest, but feels like conditions could get up to 105 this afternoon. Overnight tonight, it's going to stay very warm with an overnight low of 75 degrees. We'll go into Tuesday with temperatures staying into the mid to upper 90s, maybe some spots hitting 100, but feels like conditions getting up to 105. With the new Channel 20 Storm Team forecast, I'm meteorologist Matt Bednar.

0: News. Shaboozy, good news here on 98.7 WNNS. Good news. Gosh, these 4 hours went by real fast.
1: Yeah, they did. And good news for you. You get to head out of here. I'm going to take it over from here. We'll have a little lunch with Lacey. I get to hang out with my favorite people, you guys. So stick around here. You don't have to go anywhere. We've still got great music coming. What are you going to get into the rest of today?
0: I don't know. I'm definitely going to get out to the Y, try and hit the sauna up. I've been trying to be more consistent with that. Mm-hmm. You know, sweating. Because let's face it, you know, you have a cocktail, you don't feel too good. The next day, you sweat it out. You feel so much better. Oh. I'm telling you. So I am a disciple of the sauna.
1: I can't wait for Peace, Love, and Sweat to open up again. They've been closed for a while
0: now. Oh, they have?
1: Yeah, they moved locations. So it's been a little longer. I just saw her post a couple of days ago about reopening and very much looking forward. Because I prefer an infrared sauna over like wet heat sauna. Yeah, so yeah. Oh, that sounds good. I'm jealous.
0: Well, and at some point, hopefully I can get in with Shay maybe this week. Because last week, you know, he's a freshly married guy. Maybe he won't want to spend time with me anymore.
1: That's what they do.
0: Oh, man. Well, we love you for listening truthfully. And no matter what you're doing today, stick with us. You can do that at our app in the App Store. It's for free. 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You know, there's always deals available there, and we want to make sure that you're not missing out.
1: Yes, yes, yes. Save some money.
0: All right. Right now, it is Tina Turner. What's Love Got to Do with It on WNNS.

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Welcome to the Monday edition of Lunch with Lacey here at 98.7 WNNS. This morning, I'm going to kick you off with something a little like me. It's Too Sweet.

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We're going to go into some Leanne Womack. It's I Hope You Dance.

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10: Dangerous heat is back in central Illinois as we wrap up August and going into September, with a heat advisory in effect from today until 7 p.m. on Thursday, with a high of 95 degrees this afternoon with partly cloudy skies, a little bit of a breeze out of the southwest, but feels like conditions could get up to 105 this afternoon. Overnight tonight, it's going to stay very warm with an overnight low of 75 degrees. We'll go into Tuesday with temperatures staying into the mid to upper 90s, maybe some spots hitting 100, but feels like conditions getting up to 100. With the new Channel 20 Storm Team forecast, I'm meteorologist Matt Bednar.

Loving that one from Harry Styles. 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We're going to close out this 10 o'clock hour with Mariah Carey and Hero.

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This is where you can get in touch with all of the movers and the shakers in our 217 Spring.

mundane, a masterpiece. Oh my, my, oh my, my love. 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

0: Wednesday at 8 on The Morning Routine, Rocky and Lacey talk to the people that make it all happen in Springfield and beyond. 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
1: 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And up next, we've got one from 1993. 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
14: Dangerous heat is back in Central Illinois as we wrap up August and going into September, with a heat advisory in effect from today until 7 p.m. on Thursday, with a high of 95 degrees this afternoon with partly cloudy skies, a little bit of a breeze out of the southwest, but feels like conditions could get up to 105 this afternoon. Overnight tonight, it's going to stay very warm with an overnight low of 75 degrees. We'll go into Tuesday with temperatures staying into the mid to upper 90s, maybe some spots hitting 100, but feels like conditions getting up to 100. And five. With the new Channel 20 Storm Team forecast, I'm meteorologist Matt Bednar.

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That was Phil Collins to welcome you into our throwback lunch hour here at 98.7 WNNS. We've got 90s this whole hour because that nostalgia helps us get through a Monday like this. We've got Eagle Eye Cherry up next.

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13: Dangerous heat is back in central Illinois as we wrap up August and going into September, with a heat advisory in effect from today until 7 p.m. on Thursday. We'll have a high of 95 degrees this afternoon with partly cloudy skies, a little bit of a breeze out of the southwest, but feels like conditions could get up to 105 this afternoon. Overnight tonight, it's going to stay very warm with an overnight low of 75 degrees. We'll go into Tuesday with temperatures staying into the mid to upper 90s, maybe some spots hitting 100, but feels like conditions getting up to 105. With the new Channel 20 Storm Team forecast, I'm meteorologist Matt Bednar.

Okay. Well, it's time to close out this throwback lunch hour here at 98.7 WNNS, sponsored by the great people at Gabatoni's. And I'm going to leave you with one from Eric Clapton. It's I've Got a Rock and Roll Heart.

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0: Wednesday at 8 on The Morning Routine, Rocky and Lacey talk to the people that make it all happen in Springfield and beyond. 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

0: every Wednesday at 8 on The Morning Routine, Rocky and Lacey talk to the people that make it all happen in Springfield and beyond. 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
6: Summer may be drawing to a close, but it's not going away quietly with a heat wave in place for central Illinois. Tonight, mostly clear, warm and muggy with lows around 76. For Tuesday, plenty of sunshine and unseasonably hot with temperatures running at least 10 to 15 degrees above average with highs around 98 but feeling like 105. And more sweltering heat on tap for Wednesday with highs again in the upper 90s but the heat index well over 100. With your News Channel 20 Storm Team forecast, I'm Chief Meteorologist Cheryl Lemke.

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Alanis Morissette now. Isn't it ironic? No.

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We appreciate you taking us along on this Monday afternoon. Here's one from Shania Twain.

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12: Summer may be drawing to a close, but it's not going away quietly with a heat wave in place for central Illinois. Tonight, mostly clear, warm and muggy with lows around 76. For Tuesday, plenty of sunshine and unseasonably hot with temperatures running at least 10 to 15 degrees above average with highs around 98 but feeling like 105. And more sweltering heat on tap for Wednesday with highs again in the upper 90s but the heat index well over 100. With your News Channel 20 Storm Team forecast, I'm Chief Meteorologist Cheryl Lemke.

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When this song came out, everybody thought, well, 1999, that's so far away. Have you heard Justin Bieber's song, Beauty and a Beat? You know, party like it's 3012 tonight? Now that's a long way away. 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

0: 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We are Springfield's best variety, 98.7 WNNS. Alex Warren, he's got some great music, I got to tell you.
1: They say the holy water's watered down, and this town's lost its faith. 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
10: Springfield weather.
11: Summer may be drawing to a close, but it's not going away quietly with a heat wave in place for central Illinois. Tonight, mostly clear, warm and muggy with lows around 76. For Tuesday, plenty of sunshine and unseasonably hot with temperatures running at least 10 to 15 degrees above average with highs around 98 but feeling like 105. And more sweltering heat on tap for Wednesday with highs again in the upper 90s but the heat index well over 100. With your News Channel 20 Storm Team forecast, I'm Chief Meteorologist Cheryl Lemke.

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Make sure you tune in for the Circle of Friends on Wednesday morning. It's Kayla Graven, our special guest. Circle of Friends are movers and shakers throughout Central Illinois that come in the studio each and every Wednesday morning about 8 o'clock with Rocky and Lacey and kind of share their story during the morning routine. Here's you two, and I still haven't found what I'm looking for.

0: Every Wednesday at 8 on The Morning Routine, Rocky and Lacey talk to the people that make it all happen in Springfield and beyond. 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

hate to give the satisfaction asking how you're doing now. 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

Olivia Rodrigo with Vampire. It's on Springfield's Bass Variety, 98.7 WNNS. Taking it back to the 90s, one of my favorites from Green Day.

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5: Springfield weather.
6: Summer may be drawing to a close, but it's not going away quietly with a heat wave in place for central Illinois. Tonight, mostly clear, warm and muggy with lows around 76. For Tuesday, plenty of sunshine and unseasonably hot with temperatures running at least 10 to 15 degrees above average with highs around 98 but feeling like 105. And more sweltering heat on tap for Wednesday with highs again in the upper 90s but the heat index well over 100. With your News Channel 20 Storm Team forecast, I'm Chief Meteorologist Cheryl Lemke.

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0: every Wednesday at 8 on The Morning Routine, Rocky and Lisi talk to the people that make it all happen in Springfield and beyond. 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
9: Summer may be drawing to a close, but it's not going away quietly with a heat wave in place for central Illinois. Tonight, mostly clear, warm and muggy with lows around 76. For Tuesday, plenty of sunshine and unseasonably hot with temperatures running at least 10 to 15 degrees above average with highs around 98 but feeling like 105. And more sweltering heat on tap for Wednesday with highs again in the upper 90s but the heat index well over 100. With your News Channel 20 Storm Team forecast, I'm Chief Meteorologist Cheryl Lemke.

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